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I loved you truly.

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Okay. 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
0: I'm sure.